0: you know, I've got to let you know, you're one of my guys.
1: Na noite da Atlântida, Pijama Show.

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0: 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And I should go. And I know that I have to let you go. So I guess this is goodbye.
1: 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As melhores músicas. 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
2: Lucifer, son of the morning, I'm gonna chase.